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Here are things that we all have to keep in mind. 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

0: 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Ladies and gentlemen, here's Bobby V on TPPFM. It's Sunday. Let love take the lead. It's Love Sunday. From timeless classics to the sweetest ballads, we've got the soundtrack to your heart. Whether you're falling in love, remembering a special moment, or just in the mood for romance, we've got you covered. Love Sunday with Bobby V on TPPFM.
1: Love! Love! 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

bukas na ba? 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Ay, by the way, we're saying hello and welcome back sa mga taga Empress Radio. Yay! Mabuhay! So let's move on with more music, playing your favorite classic love songs or the songs that makes you remember. This is Love Sunday with Bobby V. I got a song coming from Earth, Wind and Fire.

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1: Okay, with Bobby V playing the music for you. Again, we're saying hello, welcome back sa mga taga-Empress Radio. And of course, yung mga kaibigan natin sa Filipino Music Central in Washington, D.C. And just si Black Shadow, si Baby Kikai. Also, we're saying hello to DJ Ken. Hi to G. Also, we're saying hello to Sunshine V. And also, we're saying hi, reaching out to Sinusino, Martina, Agnes, and Anna Risa. Okay, so let's move on with more music right here on TPP FM.
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music of Tyrell Council right here on TPPFM. We're saying hello to Jojo. Sabi ni Jojo kanina, bring it on. Also, we're saying hello to Birna. And also, we're saying hi, saying good evening to Lang. She's listening in. Well, she probably be listening in. Also, we're saying hello and reaching out to DJ L. And sino pa nga ba? Uy! Si Gracia. Sama si Bib. Doon sa Master, Master Tuloy. Sorry. Barkada Mart. Naku. Mapapana ako na itong mga ito. Okay, Barkada Mart and Style sa Ihawani Mangorio and Buffalo Station. Okay, let's move on with more music right here on TPPFM. First hour of my show, playing the music for you for the next 3 hours right here on TPPFM. Got a song coming in from Shock

Music of Shaka Khan right here on TPPFM. Again, we're saying hello to Grace and Beb. Si Beb yung batang kasama parati ni Gracia. Also, we're saying hello to SG Carding. Hi to Ambi. Also, we're saying hello to Rose of Tonda, Manila. Reaching out, saying hi, hello to Princess I or Princess Irene. She's listening in. So nice to have you with us on the first hour of my show, playing your favorite classic love songs or the songs that makes you remember. So I'm coming in from Basil Valdez right here on TPP FM.

0: Kumunot daw yun noon ng bata. Buti hindi ka naiiwan sa macro. Okay, with Bobby V playing the music for you right here on TPP FM, it's Love Sunday.
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1: All right, back to my music right here on TPPFM. Love Sunday. Again, we're saying hello to Jojo. Hi, Joe. Also, we're saying hello to Lang and to Virna. Got a song coming from Gary V. A song called Sana Maulit Muli. Playing songs, songs that makes you remember. May naaalala ba kayo sa mga songs na piniplay ko? Or sa mga songs na ipiplay ko, sana may maaalala kayo ang masasayang nakaraan na parte ng inyong buhay. First Hour My Show.

personal ka sa akin sa mga songs daw. 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I got a song coming from the company right now. We're saying hello to Kirara Gandara. Also, we're saying hello again to Baby Kikai of Empress Radio. Reaching out to Black Shadow.

0: from the company right here on TVPFM. Love Sunday and a song called Now That I Have You. Sa madaling salita, ang ibig sabihin nun, sa wakas, akin ka na. Ay, teka, sandali nga pala. We're saying hello and reaching out to all our friends from Radio World. Ando si Charlene. Also, we're saying hello to DJ L. And kung merong kidlat ng Cambodia, meron ding kulog ng Dubai. We're saying hi, reaching out to Kapitan Brass Reyes. With Bobby V playing the music for you right here on TPPFM. It's Love Sunday.
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Kung hindi mo masabi, pakisabi na lang Bobby V. Happening every Wednesday, isang segment dyan sa Love Song Syndrome. Meantime, I'm going to sign coming in from William Cat right now, the first hour of my show.

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By the way, we're still playing your favorite classic love songs right here on TPPFM. The songs that makes you remember. I got a song going from Raymond Lachenko right now. Edging closer to the second hour of my show. Having a great time with you on a Sunday. And

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1: It's Sunday. Let love take the lead. It's Love Sunday. From timeless classics to the sweetest ballads, we've got the soundtrack to your heart. Whether you're falling in love, remembering a special moment, or just in the mood for romance, we've got you covered. 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
1: Bakit di mo subukan? Subukan natin, gusto mo? Still with Bobby V right here on TBPFM. Welcome to the second hour of my show. It's Love Sunday. Get a song coming from Jamie Rivera.

I'm from Jamie Rivera right here on TPPFM. Love Sunday, Bobby V playing your favorite classic love songs. The songs that makes you remember. Okay. By the way, we're saying hi hello again to Anarisa and Sunshine V. They're both listening in. So nice to have you with us. Also, we're saying hello to Martina and Sino Sino. Hi to Agnes and to G. Hello to Ma. Hi, Ma. By the way, we're saying hello and reaching out to Precious Love. Bigla siyang nagparamdam. Eh, mukmuk daw sa negosyo. Ganyan talaga. Meron na siyang ibang mga priorities. At hindi na ako kasama. At least nagparamdam ka. Naks! Thanks a lot for tuning in, Precious Love. Get a song coming in from Aster Image. We're saying hello to my good friend, Bitoy the Little Boy, Addy, and Adrian.

Sabi ni Bitoy the Little Boy, isa yan doon sa mga songs na napatago sa baol. Buti na lang nabuksan natin at na-play ulit. Music of After Image right here on TPPFM. By the way, we're saying hello and reaching out to Laika. Hi to Marie or Angel Baby. Hello to Ivy. And also we're saying hello to Ken. Sila pa pala. Hi to Mary Christine. Mary Christine, okay. With Bobby V playing the music for you. Again, welcome back sa mga taga Empress Radio. And of course, we're saying hello sa mga taga Filipino Music Central in Washington, D.C. We're saying hi, reaching out to SG Carding and Angie, Ambi. And also, we're saying hello to Rose of Tondo, Manila. Here's a song from Side.

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music of intro voice right here on TPPFM. And will I survive? We're saying hello to Danny P, listening from Metro Manila. Si Danny P, dati ka po yung kasama. Kami yung pioneer ng isang radio station doon sa Lucena City. Anyway, again, we're saying hi, reaching out to my good friend, Danny P. Song coming in from me, call us right now. And we're playing this song especially to Baby Kikai. Oh, yan ha. Sana kiligin nga.

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0: 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Let's pause for a break. I'll be coming back with more music right here. Right there. Right here on TPP FM.
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alam mo, marami talagang nakatagong ano yun eh. 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Luto ka ngayon. I got a song coming from David Palmer's right now, and this is the old song, Love Sunday on TPP FM.

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1: So I'm coming in from Vina Morales on the second hour of my show right here on TPP-FM. And a song called Muli. 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

0: parang puro may bahid yata yung mga songs na napi-play ko. 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Ay! Bobby V makes you remember. Nah, remember me? Okay, let's move on with more music. 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
1: 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Let love take the lead. 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
2: Welcome to the last and final stretch of my show. 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

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Oy, may ni-comment pala dito. 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

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Totoo ba yun, Jojo? Jo, andiyan ka pa ba? I got a song coming from Laius Alanga. Last and final stretch of my show right here on TPPFM. 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

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I got a song coming from Billy Ocean right now. Last and final stretch of my show, right here on TPPFM.

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1: 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Love it!
0: Pwede ba sumagot? Let's move on with more music. I still got two more songs for you before I say bye-bye. And here's a song coming in from the Apple Hiking Society. When I Met You on TPP FM.

nakilala kita at hindi pa huli ang lahat. 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Hi to DJ Petals of Empress Radio. Of course, we're saying hello to Ivy and Ken. Hello to Laika, to Baby Kikai, to Kirara Gandara, to Black Shadow, to Sinusino, to Martina. Idamay na natin si Kagawa Deli Jazz and DJ Maki, si Princess I, si DJ L, si Charlene, and sino pa ba? 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Again, we're saying hello to Jojo and Leng, to Virna, and of course, we're saying hello to Lizelle, to Bing, Vanessa, Eileen, and of course, we're saying hello to Wax and Master Jassy. Okay. So, may dalawang songs pa ako, no? Here's the song coming in from Nexus. I'll Never Go. Dito lang naman ako parati sa puso nyo eh.

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Na outro ko eh, no? Again, thank you very much for listening. I'll be back again next time, probably on Wednesday for Love Song Syndrome. This...

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0: 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The Desert Fox is back. He streams for music and pleasure. Nothing like him you've heard before. One man, one plan. He is coming for you.
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Well, I am not new. This is still your good old monster, Jude Banhalis. I'm doing the Monsters playlist for everyone on a beautiful Monday morning here in London and evening in the Philippines and afternoon in the Middle East. All right? 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

0: from Smoky Mountain, featuring the voice of Geneva Cruz. Yeah, she sang that song when she was 12 years old. Akalaan mo yun. Anyway, that song was written and composed by Ryan Kebyab, and they sang in the World Summit for the Children in UNICEF in New York City. Wow, that's great, wonderful. All right, something that we can be proud of. Yes, and of course, we have another one from Michael Jackson. I love this song. This is called Heal the World. And we have so much to heal, you know. Everybody is hurting. Oy, merong pakisabi na lang doon kay Bobby V. Huwag niyong kakalimutan yan. Kung hindi niyo kayang sabihin, text niyo lang si Bob. Alright, okay, so we're moving on now. This is The Monster, and this is your Monsters playlist on TPPFM.
1: Think about the generations and to say we want to make it a better place for our children and our children's children so that they know it's a better world for them. And think if they

And to Elia May Hilario, thank you so much for listening and making us a part of your afternoon. And mind you guys, we are also being heard live at Manila Wave Radio. Okay? So this is The Monster with David Gates. And goodbye.

0: 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Here's your ultimate solution. The Desert Fox is back. Streams for music and pleasure. Nothing like him you've heard before. One man, one plan. He is coming for you.
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yun, no? It's Richard Marx together with Donald Lewis in a song called At the Beginning. Yun. Sa simula pa lang, si Monster na talaga. Anyway, we would like to say hello now and happy listening to Jesse V. Thank you very much for making TPPFM a part of you. Yun. And I've got a requested piece right now. This is called Kung Ikaw Na Lang Sana. Between Escalante, and this is the Monster.

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0: 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And likewise, the Princess I, konting ingat lang, gagala ka. Well, take good care of yourself, alright?
1: They killed his boss. They killed his co-workers. They killed his clients. They killed his friends. They killed his therapist. They killed his monkey and donkey. Cats and dogs too. But they forgot to kill Roy Hernandez.
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This is where we bring Filipinos worldwide closer to home. My second hour with you folks on your Monsters playlist. Yeah, and I hope you guys are enjoying the music as we walk down the memory lane. All right. I've got Don Hill for you, a requested piece again, Sometimes When We Touch.

Afternoon, Pinoy Power FM. That's Linda Ronstadt and James Ingram and a song called Somewhere Out There from the movie An American Tale, if I'm not mistaken. I think so, yes. Malilimuti na ako. And anyway, say hi now to Lorna. Thank you for listening to G and likewise to Sino Sino. And of course to Raymond Steven and to Jerry and Jobs. Okay. And of course to Paring Cesar Sarsi Ramirez. May you rest in peace, my friend. Wow. Yun talaga. Ganun talaga ang buhay. May hangganan. Sharon Coneta and Lono Isuniga right now is on the tracks. Init sa magdamag.

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0: And we would like to say hello and happy listening to the Kimalig Handsomes. Yes. To Nono, to Rusan, Bong, Ben, Sir Manny and Sir Jody, of course. And to Sir Darlan and Toy. Maraming maraming salamat for making us a part of your afternoon. And of course, hello to Lorna and to G. Of course. And to Irene and Charlene and the people of Manila Wave Radio who is doing the simulcast with us.
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1: There you have it, a song coming from Dennis Lambert, one of my personal favorites of all the things, right here on TPPFM. And we would like to say hello now to Trenton and Pooh. Thank you very much for listening. And likewise, uy, balita ko, pwede daw ilipat si Martin Romualdez sa Quezon City Jail in Payatas. Well, tingnan natin. I've got TJ.

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Ito na Pinoy Power FM. This is where we bring Filipinos worldwide closer to home. That's Air Supply for you. And song called I can't wait forever. You know, pwede akong magantay ng magpakailanman. Tama ba yun? Baduy. Anyway, that was from the movie, if I'm not mistaken, Ghostbusters, right? Anyway, we would like to say hello now and happy listening to the Lungs Training Company. You have the Precious Heart and Danny P. Thank you so much for making TPPFM a part of your day. All right. So we're moving on with another requested piece. This is Phyllis Hyman and a song called Old Friend. My name is The Monster, right here on TPPFM.

is the answer. 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

Welcome to the final hour, folks, of the Monsters playlist. And we started out with Side A Band and a song called Forevermore. Okay, and say hi again to the Lance Trading Company, to Precious Heart and Danny P. And of course, hello to the people of Manila Wave Radio. Yes, to Charlie and Irene and Princess I, and of course to the Tropang TPP FM. Yes, you have Jesse V, you have Lona and Angie, and of course Sino. Okay, all right, fasten your seatbelts for the last hour, folks. I've got James Taylor. This is Handyman.

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This is where we bring Filipinos worldwide closer to home. There you have it, a song coming from America and All My Life. Song going out to Tretron and Poo. Okay, thank you so much for listening. And of course, we would like to say hello now to the father and son of Alan Kahukom. That's the senior and the junior. And to Alwin, to Arnie, Boy, Christopher Ho, Colonel Chris, Vin, Dalton, Froylan, Gian, JC, to Joe Silva and Mucky, and of course to Michael Tevez, Mike Mustre, oh, siyempre, San Miguel Birian, ah, PBA Hotshot, yan, and to Noel Agustin, to Nobel, of course, Nobel Javier, to Nomar, to Pau and Russell, and of course to Von. Maraming maraming salamat po. That's the Southern Boys of England. Whitney Houston right now, as we move on with a song called Saving All My Love for You.

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This is where we bring Filipinos worldwide closer to home. And that song's called That's What Friends Are For with Elton John, Dionne Warwick, Stevie Wonder, and Gladys Knight. Yun. And of course, saying hi again to Alan Kahukom Senior and Junior, to Awing, and Arnie Bon, Christopher Ho, Chris D.A., the Colonel, Ving, to Dalton, Froylan, Gian, J.C. Espino, Kuyang Maki, and Joe Silva, and of course to Michael Tevez and Mike Mustre, and Noel Agustin, to Noble Javier, of course to Nomar Nazareno, Pao Padron, Russell Aseng, and Von Ramir. Malaming maraming salamat sa inyo. Okay, and sino ba to? My classmate, of course, Mr. Renan Baldon of the Windy City of Chicago is doing some camping in the State Park of Michigan. And he is with the Suliman and Manalo families. Alright, maraming salamat po sa inyo. Konting ingat and enjoy your camping, okay? Now here's a song coming from the Boyfriends. Dahil labis kitang mahal. O bakit labis kitang mahal? Right here on TPPFM.

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Well, June 4 to go for you. Hindi pa po ako. I'm not saying goodbye yet. Okay? Anyway, we would like to say hello, congratulations to Kuyang Don Barion of Southampton. Congratulations to you. And likewise, hello again to DeLong's Trading Company. Yeah, especially to Precious Heart. And of course, to a former colleague in Filipinas Broadcasting and Campus Radio, Lucena. Yeah, Danny P. Thank you very much for listening. We're moving on with the Apple Hiking Society.

Tunog Pinoy Power FM. This is where we bring Filipinos worldwide closer to home. Yeah. And you've heard a song coming from The Earth, Wind and Fire, and a song called After the Love Has Gone. And our way of saying hi and happy listening to Roldan Luzada, to RU Arcil, and to the Arcil family. Yeah, who is doing some coins counting. Tama ba? Coins. As in maraming coins. So, walang, wag pong kukurap, or should we say, don't blink, or else you're gonna lose it. Balik na naman kayo sa uno. Say hi to the...

Manalo family and Suliman family with Mr. Renan Baldon at Michigan's State Park. You're doing a camping? Koy sarap dyan, sugba-sugba, no? 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

Malapit na mag-Christmas, sino gusto mag-countdown? Come Home for Christmas from David Gates. And we would like to say hello now to DJ Ellie and of course to Black Shadow. Maraming salamat po. And likewise, happy listening also to Treturn and Pooh. Maraming salamat. And congratulations to Don Barion. Okay. Master Elect. Maraming salamat po sa iyo for listening. Okay, I've got Billy Joel right now. This is called She's Always a Woman.

Power FM. This is Billy Joel for you in the song called She's Always a Woman to Me. Well, I think it's time for me to say goodbye for now. Thanks a lot for joining me, and we would like to say hi and thank you to the Tropang Manila Wave Radio for the simulcast. All right, Tropang TPP FM, and of course to Kamalig Handsomes and to the Sutton Boys. Maraming salamat po. So this has been the Monster, and I'm saying, wherever you go, whatever you do, be careful out there. There's always a monster somewhere. I love you, babe.

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They say distance makes the heart grow fonder. And maybe it's true. 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Still feels real. 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It's about holding on. Kahit gaano kalayo. They say love is the language everyone understands, and music is its sweetest translation, whether it's the joy of falling or the ache of longing. 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

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It lingers in a glance, in a smile, in every small moment you share. And sometimes it's enough to just whisper it. Say the words your heart has been holding. 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So don't wait too long. Let your heart be heard. They say love is the language everyone understands, and music is its sweetest translation, whether it's the joy of falling or the ache of longing. Every note carries a piece of the heart. 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

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But now I go for walks, to the movies, maybe to the park. 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

0: when words just won't come out because you are not brave enough. 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

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From your friends at TPP FM. TPP FM, bringing Filipinos worldwide closer to home.